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1: 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Lainey Wilson here. This is my new song, Phone Keys Wallet. Wallet is about finding somebody who loves you for every messy, imperfect, chaotic version of yourself.
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6: 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Will Ella Langley hold on to that number one spot for yet another week? Oh my gosh, so much going on this week on the countdown.
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1: First full weekend of summer has arrived, and with what is on the slate for this Saturday in Quinte, I'm Brock Horamond. 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Quinte Skyhawks rep teams return home for a full slate of matchups on a special day at Mary Ann Sills Park. 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Enjoy the pre-Canada Day show from 12:15 to 1 p.m. and take in some high-flying OSFL football action. The day starts at 10 a.m. with the U-12s facing the Peterborough Wolverines, followed by the U-18 squad and the U-16 team taking on the Sudbury Spartans at 1:30 and 4, respectively. The day's capped off with a matchup between the U-14 Skyhawks and the Toronto Junior Argos at 6:30. Halftime dance performances by JG Studio and a raffle draw will just be a couple more exciting things included as part of the day. Come out and enjoy the final regular season weekend of 2026 with your Skyhawks. Belleville Public Library is a cool place for the summer this morning. From 10 to 11:30 a.m., bring the kids for some crafts and games to celebrate the beginning of summer. Also help them dive into the world of books by registering for the TD Summer Reading Club this weekend to enter to win an early bird prize. 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

100 Owen Wrigling Love, Hate Love. Saturday morning, 27th of June. I'm Paul Ferguson. These are Brothers Osborne. Cool.

Tim Hicks, Going Somewhere. Chevy Silverado by Bailey Zimmerman. He may be going somewhere, and that may very well turn out to be a courtroom. Yeah, Bailey Zimmerman has got a handful of charges stemming from an incident or incidents in Albuquerque, New Mexico, about a month ago, when all was told, the reported damages to a hotel room totaled $16,000. Bailey had to cancel that show in Albuquerque and another one about 3 days later. That's going to be a bit of a headache. Here's hoping Bailey gets things back.

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0: Lee and Take My Name. Now, if you're in the throes of wedding planning, I know I have no business making suggestions. It's all about you and your partner. But that might make a pretty good wedding song. A lot of people have used that one already. Parmalee's Take My Name. I'm Paul Ferguson, 27th of June. Here we are, the first weekend where the kids are out of school. And I was thinking about this. I said it on the radio the other day. It's amazing when you're a kid how long summer feels. Those first few days of knowing that you don't have to get up for school for what feels like forever. That summer freedom? Awesome. Then you grow up. This is the time of year where summer really starts to fly. Haven't even hit Canada Day. And I say all that to suggest that you make the most of the weekend. The weather's looking pretty decent. Slight chance of a shower or thunderstorm later today, tomorrow. Beautiful. So even if it's a bit of a staycation weekend, do not waste it. Part of not wasting that weekend's enjoying the Casey Clark Country Countdown that's on the way after Good News and Quinty at 8 o'clock.
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1: Good morning and welcome to Good News in Quinte, a quick look at some of the stories from the past week that will make you smile. I'm Brock Ormond. New long-term care spaces are now available to provide greater quality of life for 128 residents in the Tinanega Mohawk Territory. Provincial and territory representatives were on hand to celebrate the completion of the home project on Tuesday, which was a recipient of the Ontario government's construction funding subsidy top-up. The new home was developed by the Mohawks of the Bay of Quinte and will offer culturally appropriate services to the local Mohawk elders, helping them maintain connections with their language, culture, and community. The home is designed around four resident home areas that create a more intimate and familiar living space for up to 32 residents with their own dining and activity areas, lounges, and bedrooms. The home includes therapy and recreation rooms, a space for worship, and landscaped amenities throughout the grounds that provide residents with a connection to the land, including walking trails, gardens, and tree areas for residents, staff, and community use. A Kingston resident is celebrating a big win thanks to the local Catholic School Board. The Algonquin and Lakeshore Catholic District School Board's largest spring 50-50 raffle to date has produced a winner, with Sierra Beatty, parent of an ALCDSB student in Kingston, being the lucky winner, taking home just shy of $43,000. The total pot closed at $85,825. Proceeds from the 50-50 raffle go to the Algonquin and Lakeshore Catholic Education Foundation, the charity that supports students and their families in need of urgent financial assistance. Last weekend was a huge thrill for a U-13 fastball team from Quinte West. On Father's Day, the Frankfurt Flyers clinched gold at the Double B's tournament in Oshawa, defeating the hosts 11-1 in the final game. Strong defense, hot bats, and outstanding pitching helped power the Flyers to the title. The Flyers won a perfect 5-0 in the tournament, beating Oshawa twice and Bracebridge, Caledonia, and Cambridge once each. And the 2025-26 season was a record-breaking one for community involvement for the Belleville Senators. The AHL team says it made close to $350,000 in contributions to various organizations across the Bay of Quinte, a high mark for the organization in a single campaign. This brings the Sens community investment to nearly $1.5 million since the club arrived in 2017. A further breakdown on the causes benefiting from the Sens generosity can be seen in the online story at inquinte.ca. That's all for this installment of Good News in Quinte. All week long, you can find good news stories on our mobile app at inquinte.ca, where you can sign up and have them delivered right to your inbox every Saturday morning with the Good News in Quinte e-blast. With all your good news in Quinte, I'm Brock Ormond.
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11: Counting down the biggest songs in Canada during a FIFA World Cup weekend. Go Canada, go. Tough loss to the Swiss, but look out, baby. We're still in it. Coming up, new Jelly Roll music, a late-breaking Country Thunder Alberta cancellation, and Bailey says he is sorry. Also, will Ella Langley hold on to that number one spot for a fifth week in a row? That's wild. First, though, the top three songs in the nation last week, beginning at number three with Megan Maroney and Beautiful Things. Number two was Riley Green with Change My Mind. And for a fourth week at number one, Ella Langley with Be Her. Is it possible? Could she hold on to that number one spot for a fifth week in a row? We'll find out. Let's kick it off with Evan Burson. Here's South Side of Sober.
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0: dry spell in Toronto, by the way. You can catch her show August the 24th. One of two debuts this week belongs to Shaboozy with Cowgirl. Shaboozy back in Canada, Boots and Hearts West in Edmonton, and a couple of shows in the fall, one in Laval, the other in Toronto. Debuting this week, this is Shaboozy with Cowgirl.
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0: Dropping 4-37 this week, that's Kyle McCurney with Rear View. Well, John Party, he's headed west. We'll tell you more when the countdown continues.
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0: Counting down the biggest songs in Canada this week. Go Canada Go. FIFA World Cup fever officially spreading across Canada. Vancouver, Toronto. Man, both those cities look fantastic. Back to the countdown with John Party. He'll be at Sunfest Country Fest, Vancouver Island, August the 1st, and Lasso Music Festival in Montreal, August the 15th. Here's John Party with Boots Off.
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0: Some big news out of Calgary. Country Thunder Alberta was supposed to be this weekend. However, organizers officially canceled the show this week. They cited active construction, lost site infrastructure, and new restrictive sound limits the city imposed. Ticket holders are being refunded. So say goodbye to Kane Brown and Lainey Wilson for Country Thunder Alberta. See you next year, I hope. Josh Ross, though, will be back in Canada with his Buckle Up Tour. Nashville North, Calgary Stampede, July the 2nd. High Valley, all 10 days of the Stampede. They'll be there July 3rd through the 12th. Bailey Zimmerman, still in Canada, across Canada, in fact, at Country Thunder Winnipeg, July the 3rd. Fort McMurray, July the 5th. And Calgary Stampede, July the 8th. Riley Green, Country Thunder, Saskatchewan, July the 11th. Big Valley Jamboree, August 1st. And Sun Country on Vancouver Island, August 2nd. Cody Johnson in Vancouver, September the 11th. Edmonton on the 17th. And Winnipeg on the 19th. Antigonish Music Festival in Nova Scotia, the weekend of August 7th and 8th with Stephen Lee Olson. Tickets on sale online. Zach Topp joining Chris Stapleton in Toronto, September the 1st. Casey Musgraves in Toronto, August 24th. And Dan and Shay, October 1st with Tyler Hubbard and Josh Ross. Here is Tyler Hubbard with 5'9".
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0: Towns moves up two spots this week to 34 with Sunshine's Free on this sweet guitar licks on that song, none other than Keith Urban. Well, sad news for country music fans in Southern Alberta, Country Thunder Alberta, which was happening or should have been happening this weekend in Calgary, has been canceled. Well, that's not going to stop Russell Dickerson. He will be at the Stampede in Calgary. We'll tell you when the countdown continues.
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3: For Eastern Lake Ontario and the Bay of Quinte, there are no warnings in place. Winds averaging 10 knots in various directions throughout today and tomorrow, becoming light in both evenings. Waves at 0.5 meters or less for tonight and for Saturday. Scattered showers ending by this evening, but some fog patches are possible. Air temperature and water temperature are 16 degrees. 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
0: Thanks so much for hanging out as we get to count down the biggest songs in Canada this week. Sad news out of Calgary. Last week, officials said Country Thunder Alberta officially off, postponed. Organizers blame construction.

0: lost site infrastructure and new sound limits from the city of Calgary. But WrestleMania is invading Nashville North at the Stampede Grounds. Russell Dickerson will be there July the 5th. That is going to be incredible. Here's the latest from Russell. It's called Worth Your While.
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0: Putting the spotlight on Luke Combs and Hurricane off the 2016 album, This One's For You. The song is Luke's debut single, went number one, sold almost 10 million copies. Luke collects song titles on his phone, and among them was Hurricane. And during a writing session, one of the writers said, "Hey, I just had a friend that broke up with his girlfriend, and Shazam, they had Hurricane." Here's more from Luke.
2: We were just kind of chatting over coffee or whatever, like most writers do, I guess. And Taylor was talking about a buddy of his had broken up with somebody, and his buddy was worried about going out because he was afraid he was going to run into this girl at the bar. And I said, why don't we kind of match that idea with the title Hurricane? And here we are.
0: Number one song going back to 2016. It's Luke Combs and Hurricane.
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0: Vincent Mason, Wish You Well, drops 3-31 this week. Going to give you a lot of opportunity to settle in. Taylor Swift alert. Taylor Swift alert. We'll tell you more when the countdown continues.
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1: We got to count down the biggest songs in Canada. Thanks again for allowing us to do that. Okay, Taylor Swift made a surprise appearance in Nashville last week with Lainey Wilson. I'll tell you more about that. First, though, this is Tabe with That's Gonna Leave a Memory.
0: This is the Casey Clark Country Countdown, number 30.

Debuting this week at number 29, I Knew It, I Knew You. That is Taylor Swift off the Toy Story 5 soundtrack. Taylor made a surprise appearance at her fiancé's Travis Kelce's Tight End University event in Nashville last week, supporting the Tight Ends and Friends concert. Taylor joined Lainey Wilson on stage where they sang this song.

0: 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What a fun time.
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0: 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Over to Janine, who's listening to us in Kamloops, New Country, 103.1. She saw Tyler Hubbard a few years ago back in Kelowna. She says, Case, I love the vibe. I love the energy. I love the songs. I love everything. And she says, well, by the way, I'm all in for FGL. So are we. Here you go, Janine. It's Tyler Hubbard with 5'9".
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0: Greg Lawson, Dean Brody dropped 3-28 this week with Hometown Heroes. Zach Taub back in Toronto. We'll tell you more details next.
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0: Good to have you along as we get to count down the biggest songs in Canada this week. Go Canada, go FIFA World Cup. We love it, every second of it. And boy, do our Canadians look good. And you know what? Just fans in general from Vancouver all the way to Toronto and other places in between, just showing great Canadian spirit. I love this. Okay, back to the countdown with Zach Taub. Looks like he's back in Toronto September the 1st with Chris Stapleton. That'd be awesome. This is Zach. He's down one spot this week with South of Sanity.
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0: It's High Valley climbing three this week to number 26 with Fools. High Valley will be at the Calgary Stampede so long. How long will they be? They'll be paying like property taxes or something. They will be there every single day, 10 days at the Stampede, all part of the Grandstand Show every single night. Congratulations. Back to the countdown and climbing six spots this week. It's the latest for Kenny Chesney. Here's Carry On.
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1: Tennille Art holds at number 24 this week with Don't Ruin Flowers. 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Well, that's exactly what happened. We have that for you coming up when the countdown continues.
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1: Will Ella Langley hold on to that number one spot for a fifth week in a row? That's still to come up. Also, he's from Conception Bay South. He has brand new music, and it's awesome. That's still to come up. First, though, this is Corey Kent with Co Wetzel. Down three spots this week with Rocky Mountain Low.
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0: Carter Faith holds at 22 this week with Betty.
1: 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Why couldn't it be here? The Casey Clark Country Countdown's next big thing.
0: Well, let's put the spotlight on our good friend Justin Fancy, who's bringing a full East Coast party theme to this week's next big thing with I've Got a Keg. Originally from Conception Bay, South Newfoundland, this guy has heartfelt country written all over him, storytelling with a fresh little look on it. Now, this one's not trying to be overcomplicated. It's basically built for kitchen parties, tailgates, garages, campsites, or anywhere where anybody says, we should probably have one more. I'm telling you, this Justin Fancy dude is one of the nicest guys you'll ever meet. Met him a couple of times, and you know what? Just a dude and a half. We're going to be eating good tonight. So says Justin Fancy. I love him. This is Justin Fancy with I've Got a Keg, and it's this week's next big thing.
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0: Morgan Wallen holds steady at 21 this week with Don't We. Coming up, the top 20 songs in Canada. Will Ella Langley hold on to that number one spot for a fifth week in a row? We'll get to that and more when the countdown continues.
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6: Counting down the biggest songs in Canada during a FIFA World Cup weekend. Go Canada, go. Tough loss to the Swiss, but look out, baby. We're still in it. Coming up, new Jelly Roll music, a late-breaking Country Thunder Alberta cancellation, and Bailey says he is sorry. Also, will Ella Langley hold on to that number one spot for a fifth week in a row? That's wild. First, though, the top three songs in the nation last week, beginning at number three with Megan Maroney and Beautiful Things. Number two was Riley Green with Change My Mind. And for a fourth week at number one, Ella Langley with Be Her. Will Ella Langley hold on to that number one spot for a fifth week in a row? Fifth week in a row. I know. Wild, right? Well, that's still to come up. Back to it with Bailey Zimmerman. We have the full apology Bailey issued for the events that happened at the end of May in and around the Albuquerque, New Mexico area. That's still to come up. First, though, he has shows all over Canada. Winnipeg, July 3rd. Fort McMurray, Alberta, July 5th. And Calgary Stampede, July the 8th. This is Bailey Zimmerman with Chevy Silverado.
0: Number 20.

Jordan Davis down 8-19 this week with a former number one hit, Turn This Truck Around. Okay, new music alert. As we pause the countdown for a sec, take a look at your Nashville rap. Miranda Lambert has brand new music. It's called Till the Going's Gone. She describes her sound on this. Texas kind of meets disco. Take a listen.

0: totally into that. I'm getting Casey Musgrave vibes and Glen Campbell vibes all rolled into one. I love it. Again, it's called Till the Going's Gone. Awesome. Back to it with Owen Rigling. He's down three this week with Love, Hate, Love.
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0: Sully Burroughs moves up 1-17 this week with Put It On Me. Okay, on the way, more news with the fallout of Country Thunder Alberta Calgary, which was scheduled to happen this weekend. We got more details coming for you in minutes.
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0: Counting down the biggest songs in Canada. Listen, if you're trying to get a hold of us, it's at Casey Clark on any of our socials. Dedications, requests, that's still to come up. Also, more news and details behind the cancellation of Country Thunder Alberta and Calgary. First, though, this is George Burge with Luke Bryan in Ride, Ride, Ride.
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0: Okay, Country Thunder Alberta was scheduled for this weekend in Calgary, but organizers officially canceled the festival earlier this week. Now, they cited active construction, lost site infrastructure, and new restrictive sound limits that the city of Calgary put on them. Ticket holders are being refunded fully. So, Kane Brown, Lainey Wilson, I guess they have a free weekend. I feel bad for everybody involved. I feel bad for country music fans. I feel bad for the artists. And, of course, I feel bad for the organizers of Country Thunder Alberta. Hopefully, we'll see you back next year. Tyler Joe Miller's at Sunfest Country on Vancouver Island, July 31st. Boots and Hearts West in Edmonton, August 28th. Antigonish Music Festival in Nova Scotia on the weekend of August 7th and 8th. Stephen Lee also will be there. Tickets are on sale right now. Cody Johnson back in Vancouver September the 11th. Edmonton on the 17th. And Winnipeg September 19th with Terry Clark. Shaboozy at Boots and Hearts West in Edmonton August the 29th. In Laval September the 24th. And Toronto September 25th. And Zach Topf is back in Toronto with Chris Stapleton on September the 1st. And here is Zach Topf with Sounds Like the Radio.
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0: Tyler Joe Miller, he climbs 3 to 14 this week with Under the Influence. Okay, so we have new music from Chris Young. It's all part of your Nashville Wrap coming up next.
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0: Counting down the biggest songs in Canada. We will take a quick little stoppage as we pause the countdown to take a look at your Nashville Wrap. Well, Chris Young has released a deluxe version of the 2025 album, I Didn't Come Here to Leave. It features, though, a brand new song called Wedding Band. Okay, so Chris describes the song as a sad narrative about a dude who has had long feelings, harbored them for years for a friend, never confessed them, only to find himself playing at her wedding. Dang, that's tough. Here's this song.
14: I wanted the album, you know, whether you're holding a vinyl or you're holding a CD or you're looking at the clips of it online, you kind of see a little bit more of where I'm from visually. And then when you listen to that song, Banks of Eternity, it kind of paints that image of what it was like growing up in a little rural town right there on the Trinity River.
0: That's some good stuff right there. Brand new Chris Young called Wedding Band. Back to it with Tucker Wedmore, down 8 spots this week with Brunette.
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0: Dedications, requests, also comments and questions on the countdown. 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Aiden listens to us in Moncton, New Brunswick, New Country 96.9. He says, my mom goes on and on about this Billy Currington guy. Could you please play something for her birthday this weekend? Instead of me getting her a crappy ice cream cake, could you dedicate it to her? You know what? Hey, listen, Aiden, honesty goes a long way around here. So instead of the crappy ice cream cake, here's Billy Currington. I've got a feeling for your mom, Sharon, and happy birthday.
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7: We're getting so close to finding out if, in fact, Ella Langley can hold on to that number one spot for 5 weeks in a row as we are in the back end of the countdown. Well, in case you missed the artwork on Cody Johnson's next album, Banks of the Trinity, it's an actual photo of a little market he grew up going to on his bike, buying groceries and ice cream. He says, but there's more to the album than that.
8: I wanted the album, you know, whether you're holding a vinyl or you're holding a CD or you're looking at the clips of it online, you kind of see a little bit more of where I'm from visually. And then when you listen to that song, Banks of the Trinity, it kind of paints that image of what it was like growing up in a little rural town right there on the Trinity River.
7: Cody's back in Canada, September the 11th in Vancouver, 17th in Edmonton, Winnipeg, September the 19th with Terry Clark. Down one spot this week. This is Cody Johnson with The Fall.
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0: Dedications, requests, you can get them in at Casey Clark, any of our socials. Email us as well. It's Casey at CaseyClark.ca. As we travel over to Toronto, North York area with our friend Melody, listens to us at New Country 93.5. She says, I love following Thomas Rhett, or TR. All his friends call him TR. She says, I have 3 kids. He has 4. And I love seeing that someone else has a crazier life than me. She goes on to say, by the way, I have 3 boys under 6. Oh my gosh. Melody has 3 boys under the age of 6? Yikes. Melody, I'm wondering, is there any wrestling going on? Anything being loud? Anything being broken? Probably not. Melody, you do deserve this. This is Thomas Rhett with Crash and Burn.
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0: Luke Combs jumped 6 to number 8 this week with Be By You, tied for the biggest climber of the week. Back-to-back, Luke, well, why not? Coming up, Luke tells us the motivation he has to continue to make new music when the countdown continues.
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0: We are counting down the biggest songs in Canada this week. Will Ella Langley, hold on to that number one spot. That would be 5 weeks in a row. Wild. That's coming up. First, though, Luke Combs explains his reasons on why he still loves creating new music.
17: You know, I don't know quite the answer yet, but I've been really trying to think about why have I been doing the things that I've been doing. You know what I mean? Like, why was it important for me to make this record? Obviously, I want to give people the music that they want to hear. And I love doing it. I love singing. I love playing shows. I do. But then you're wondering, like, man, is this like an egotistical pursuit? Like, am I doing this all to, like, satisfy some part of myself that needs validation? Or I don't think that it's that. I'm always trying to take stock and, like, make sure I'm not doing things for the wrong reason.
0: Luke Combs climbs 1 this week with Sleepless in a Hotel Room.
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0: Brown with Woman drops two to number six this week. We're going to miss Kane Brown as he was scheduled to be at Country Thunder Alberta this weekend. However, and unfortunately, it was canceled. But if you're in the Winnipeg area, you will be at Country Thunder Winnipeg, Country Thunder Alberta this weekend. However, and unfortunately, it was canceled. But if you're in the Winnipeg area, you will be at Country Thunder Winnipeg, July 3rd.
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0: Jelly Roll has another big song. It's called Hands Up. Before we get to that, here's Jelly addressing the crowd shortly after the word of his divorce came out.
3: Me and my wife are best friends. We will always be best friends. We just got off the phone earlier today. Nobody cheated on nobody. She just did a whole podcast about it. You can go watch it. Every word of it is the truth. That will be my best friend forever. This is the only time I will ever speak about it. Bunny, I love you, baby. Thank you for those 10 years. They were incredible. Thank you for the next 10 years of friendship and 20 beyond that. With that being said, cheers, everybody. Thanks for coming out tonight.
0: And Bunny XO, his soon-to-be ex-wife, has said they are also the best friends and will be forever, and also said to other women that Jelly's already dating. It's a wild situation. Brand new Jelly Roll, here's Hands Up.
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0: Megan Maroney down 2 to number 5 this week with Beautiful Things. Okay. Bailey Zimmerman says sorry. We have it for you coming up next.
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3: The Casey Clark Country Countdown on Cool 100 is making waves with Bay Marine. 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
0: Will Ella Langley hold on to that number one spot for 5 weeks in a row? That's coming up. Okay. Pausing the countdown. Taking a look at your Nashville rap and Bailey Zimmerman's apology he issued because of his behavior that led to a warrant for his arrest in New Mexico. All of this came down, you didn't know, at the end of May in Albuquerque for a show. He allegedly trashed a hotel room and left a bar bill unpaid. And some staff members made the accusation that he was intoxicated. In a statement, Bailey apologized to the Pueblo of Sandia and his fans. He said, "I never meant for any of this to come across as disrespectful. I'm deeply sorry for my actions that transpired. I respect your community and the hospitality and appreciate the opportunity that was given to me to perform on native land. I take full responsibility and accountability for everything that happened, and I am sorry to anyone who feels hurt or disrespected." He went on to tell the fans, "I am so sorry. You deserve better of me. I understand that being a musician comes with big responsibilities both on and off the stage, and I know that I fell short that day. I am reflecting on the disappointment and concern that I caused." He adds, "I am taking this legal matter seriously. I am committed to doing the work necessary to learn and grow." At the end of the day, he trashed a hotel room and left a booze bill of $400 unpaid. Okay, not the worst thing I've ever heard of, and I'm not condoning it. All I'm saying is just not the worst thing I've ever heard somebody do. But I hope we all have a learning lesson from this, and I'm sure there is one, specifically for Bailey. Onwards and upwards. Speaking of, here's Riley Green, "Would Change My Mind."
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0: two.
1: He climbs four to number three with Scared of Getting Sober. That's Josh Ross. He wraps up his Buckle Up Tour at the Calgary Stampede, Nashville North, on July 2nd. Okay, climbing this week is Ella Langley and Morgan Wallen. Here's I Can't Love You Anymore.
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0: fallen up four to number two with I Can't Love You Anymore, which leaves, this is unbelievable, Ella Langley at number one again with Be Her for the fifth consecutive week. Her album Dandelion is out, and the real chart flex is that Ella owns both the number one and number two songs this week. Holy Dinah. For a fifth straight week in a row, it's just all coming up Ella. Here's Ella Langley with Be Her.
1: 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It's the Casey Clark Country Countdown.

0: for a fifth straight week at number one. That is Ella Langley with Be Her. Now, listen, I'm going to have to go back in the records to find out if, in fact, there has been another artist that has held down the number one and number two spot on any given week. Maybe Luke Combs, possibly Morgan Wallen. But really, when you think about it, before Morgan Wallen's Dangerous album, nobody was releasing 36 songs at a time. And because of that, he just flooded the industry and fans with a lot of music. And so, and kind of Ella Langley, well, she didn't really do that, but hey, she's doing it her own way, isn't she? Which I absolutely love the vibe and love everything she's doing. Let me get back to you on that one. Okay, hey, go Canada, go. FIFA World Cup, it's the fever that's taken over the nation, which is awesome. Fans locally in Vancouver and Toronto making Canada look really good on a world scale, right? So keep it up. Before we let you go, can I say something? Thanks to the writers and the producers of putting the show together. You've been super awesome this week because it was World Cup. And you've been a little distracted. I'm Casey Clark. So have I. Have yourself a safe and wonderful week. We'll chat soon.
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1: It's time to take another peek at what's to come for this last Saturday of June with what you need to know for this weekend in Quinte. I'm Brock Ormond. The best sailors in the world cruise the Bay of Quinte waters starting today. As part of its 150th anniversary year, the Bay of Quinte Yacht Club is hosting the 2026 Shark 24 World Championships in Belleville, running until July 2nd. The event will highlight the Bay of Quinte's reputation as one of North America's premier sailing venues. Opening ceremonies are slated for tomorrow evening at 6 p.m. Brighton Speedway brings the high jumps and massive engines of Monster Truck Madness tonight on the dirt track. Hodges Auto Parts and QBT Excavating present this highly anticipated event featuring Overkill Evolution and Higher Education starting at 7 p.m. Joining the slate will be late models, Canadian Modified, Thunderstocks, and Mini Stocks. This weekend's event has reserved seating, so please purchase tickets online in advance of the show for a cost of $30. Skyhawks football owns Marianne Sills Park today as action continues right up until this evening. You only have a short time to get down and be wowed by the Skyhawks Canadian Armed Forces parachute team and its outstanding aerial demonstration. Also check out some hard-hitting, exciting action on the gridiron this afternoon and evening with the U-14, U-16, and U-18 Skyhawk squads. Game times are 1:30, 4, and 6:30. To mark Indigenous History Month, the Prince Edward County Reconciliation Reading Group will be diving into a deeply thoughtful work of beauty considering water in all its forms. Theory of Water, Anishinaabe Maps of the Time Ahead will be read and discussed at Macaulay Heritage Park from 1 to 3 p.m. In this essential and inventive work, award-winning writer, musician, scholar, and activist Leanne Batassa Smoke Simpson artfully weaves Anishinaabeg stories with her own thought and lived experience and offers a vision of water as a catalyst for transformation today and into our shared future. And Tweed's Front Porch Ruckus is returning today from 1 to 4 p.m. Always a great afternoon of family-friendly free music with porches and venues and musicians participating throughout the village. Two after parties will be held, one at 4:30 at the Cube Coffee Bar featuring multiple performers, Thai finger foods and signature cocktails, and the other at 5 p.m. at the Legion with Break the Night. More information is available at the event webpage, including a map and list of performers. That's it for this installment of Weekend in Quinte. Have a great rest of your Saturday. I'm Brock Ormond.
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Max McKnown, Better Me for You on Cool 100. Today's best country. Hey, it is Lewis. Scared of Getting Sober from Josh Ross on the way as we head through 10 in a row. These guys finally back together. Now we're just waiting for new music. Florida Georgia Line, get your shit.

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Shania Twain, Whose Bed Have Your Boots Been Under? 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

0: Meet Your Mama on Cool 100, today's best country. Hey, it's Lewis in for McKay, who is off for the next little bit and getting pretty excited for Monday. Well, semi-excited, right? We want to enjoy the weekend. But when we get back from the weekend on Monday, we will be giving away tickets for the Misty City Music Festival. This is a new music festival in Ontario happening in Niagara Falls. Jake Owen, Brooks and Dunn, John Party, Jackson Dean, Dustin Lynch, and more all going to be there. And you and a friend could be there too, enjoying all of that great country music if you win. Now, how did you win? You had to enter a keyword that we were giving away throughout the week. There's no more keywords to give away now, so we're kind of just waiting until Monday morning to give away those tickets. But if you have entered at least one, I could be calling you Monday morning just after 8 o'clock to say, hey, you're off to that music festival. Also, just after that giveaway, too, we'll announce the next festival that we'll give tickets away for our summer festival series as we head off into week number 4, which is going to be really exciting. Check out all the details at cool100.ca.
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Better on You from JoJo Mason on today's Best Country Cool 100. Hey, it is Lewis. We're in the middle of 10 in a row. And don't forget, we've got our birthday announcements we do every weekday morning, 7:40. So if you have a birthday or an anniversary or something you want to shout out to the world, we'd love to do that. Let us know at cool100.

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0: it's Corey Kent, and here's my new song, Rocky Mountain Low. I'm really proud to make something that doesn't sound like anything else. 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

0: Rocky Mountain Low, Corey Kent with Co Wetzel on Cool 100, today's best country. Hey, it is Lewis in for McKay, off for the next little bit. A lot of games going on in the World Cup, if you're following, scheduled for today, right? We've got Panama and England, Croatia, Ghana, Colombia, Portugal, Congo DR, Uzbekistan, Algeria, Austria, Jordan, Argentina. So it's a pretty busy Saturday in the World Cup. And then we have one game on the way for tomorrow, and that's the one that really matters to all of us, right? That's South Africa, Canada knockout round. This is a do or die, really, for Team Canada. So we'll see. They're playing in L.A., and that game starting at 3 o'clock tomorrow afternoon. So go Canada, go, right? We'll see. We'll see what ends up happening. I would love to see them go further in this tournament. It'd be amazing. All right, we've got another 10 in a row for you coming up. Low cash, I love this life. That's on the way.
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Keith Urban never coming down on Cool 100. Today's best country, Jason Blaine, Kane Brown, Dallas Smith, who's going to be playing bass 31 this summer, all on the way as we head through 10 in a row. Be By You. 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

Club, hey love. Cool 100, today's best country. Have you grabbed your tickets yet for Owen Riegling at the Sterling Fair this summer? It's happening in August. You still can find out all the ticket information at the Sterling Agricultural Society's socials, so Facebook and Instagram. It's going to be an awesome time hanging out with Owen Riegling, though, in Sterling in August. Carter, Faith, and Betty still on the way. Chris Young, I'm coming over on Cool 100.

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0: Today's best country. When I'm back after the weekend, hanging out Monday morning, we'll play 5 and 7 just after 7 o'clock, and you're going to have a chance to win a pair of day passes to the Holyrood Country Jamboree. That's pretty awesome. Jade Eagleson and Gore Bamford playing that show, and you can check out details at hollyroodjamboree.com, but get ready. 5 and 7 just after 7 o'clock, and you can win a pair of day passes for that. That's going to be great.
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6: 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Will Ella Langley hold on to that number one spot for yet another week? 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

Thomas Trout, Jordan Davis. Today's Best Country Cool 100 and rumors flying around all about Taylor Swift and Travis Kelce's wedding. Are they? Are they not? Where is it going to be? I'm just going to wait to see what it actually happens. Show me the pictures of the happy couple, and then I'll believe it happened. Then you can tell me the details. It's going to be big, though, right? The internet's going to blow up when that does happen. Here's Zach Brown Band on Cool 100. We never.

0: Tebe, somewhere in the country on today's Best Country Cool 100. It's Lewis in for McKay. And this song, okay, there's something about this song that makes me have to turn it up past an appropriate volume level while driving. I don't know what it is. It's awesome, though. It's Tucker Wetmore, Brunette, on Cool 100.
1: Lord knows I got a time, and there's a few in here tonight. Well, I've learned my lesson too many times. Blows like you put me

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0: Zach Tops, South of Sanity. Cool 100, today's best country. Some big movies opening up in the box office for the, you know, the summer blockbuster season. Of course, the fourth Jackass movie, which is amazing that those guys are the age they are and still doing the absurd stunts that they are. This should be the last one, though. I feel everyone is in agreement that it's over now, but we'll see if they end up doing a fifth one down the road. The other big one, though, is the Supergirl movie, right? James Gunn back at it again. So reviews are coming in, mostly mixed. Some saying yay, some saying nay. And I think that's kind of what you want for a movie, right? If everyone says yay and you get there and you're like, this isn't that good, you kind of wonder what everyone else knows that you don't know. This one is like, go see it, decide for yourself, I think. And I'm definitely going to check that one out when I get a chance, because it does look pretty entertaining. So that one in theaters as well. Maybe that's something you want to do to get out of the warmer weather, as it does get warmer heading off into next week. But just a couple movies to check out. And more summer blockbusters on the way, right? Spider-Man? Yeah, that one's going to be awesome. All right, 10 in a row still coming up. Brantley Gilbert, bottoms up. Coming up next.
1: They know it's about more than skill. It's about spirit. 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That's the Cool 100 Athlete of the Week. 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The Athlete of the Week from Cool 100. That's how you do it.
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Stapleton, you should probably leave on Cool 100, today's best country. Ella Langley, Be Her. Coming up for all the Ella fellas. Here's George Burge, Luke Bryan. Ride, ride, ride on Cool 100. I threw

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0: Sean Austin, Paradise Found. Cool 100, today's best country. Mentioned that Misty City Music Festival not too long ago because we are doing that giveaway on Monday. Chance to win a pair of tickets to check out that show. The lineup is great. We've got Jake Owen. Awesome. Brooks and Dunn. Yep. John Party, Jackson Dean, Dustin Lynch. Like, it's all solid stuff. And you and a friend can be there in Niagara Falls for that one if you win the contest on Monday. So if you've entered at least one of those keywords throughout this week, you could be getting a call from me on Monday morning. And I can't wait to do that call. It's going to be great. Morgan Wallen's still on the way as we have another 10 in a row to launch for you. I Got Better is coming up.
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groundbreaking tune for Ella Langley choosing Texas on today's Best Country Cool 100, getting us through 10 in a row. Josh Ross playing the Tweed Stampede, Scared of Getting Sober on the way, and Nate Smith coming up too. Here's Chris Young.

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Stephen Lee Olsen and Raised by a Good Time on Cool 100, today's best country. That's another name that's attached to the Tweed Stampede coming up here in the summertime, which is going to be awesome. Josh Ross a part of that too. But Stephen Lee Olsen, if you remember, a while ago played Signal Brewery with one of our, you know, Cool 100 acoustic nights. That guy is so talented, has written so many cool songs, and looking forward to seeing him up at the stage of the Tweed Stampede as well. Here's Jordan Davis. Turn this truck around.

0: The fish just have fun with it.
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0: Roger, today's best country. I really wonder how hard he struggled with the title of that song and not put Wayward Son on the end of it. But great song from Kenny Chesney. Hey, it's Lewis in for McKay. Zach Brown Band still on the way. Knee Deep, that's coming up next.
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6: 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Will Ella Langley hold on to that number one spot for yet another week? 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